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Tonight, report on ESP, the study of clairvoyance, telepathy, and extrasensory perception taken from actual case records.

0: Q-Tip, Tribe Called Quest. Binnenkort is er een tribute trouwens te zien in Utrecht. Ik zit even te denken hoe dat festival ook weer heet. Kom ik straks op terug. Nederlandse rappers G&B, C Major, La Melodia, Blackstar, Pete Philly gaan allemaal meedoen aan een Tribe ode. Dit is niet van de Tribe, maar dit is de solo plaat van de Q-Tip. En die track die heet Even If It's So.
1: She work at Mickey D's from 10 to 5, Walmart 6 to 12, saving up enough for school. Her little girl is doing well. Daddy is a walking bum, smoking weed, drinking rum. Couldn't leave her if I try to see her light is on his side. Let's build. She in the back room, greasing up. Friday night is heating up. Young cats tricking up, dancing so they give it up. The best girl walking earth. And you know for what it's worth, she working towards a better life. Regardless, is she working nights?

declare, I do declare, that's by Nat Adderley, ladies and gentlemen. Can't ever tell. He's 11 now, and by the time he gets to be as old as his father, which is not too young, as a matter of fact. He might be writing work songs and Mercy Mercies and all them kind of things, and he'll be rich independently. That's nice, isn't it? You know, ladies and gentlemen, it's time for us to present something to you that we feel strongly about. This one was written by a man whose name is Roebuck Staples.

Yeah, that was called Money in the Pocket. Money in the Pocket. Thank you. That's the way it goes. Thank you very much.

This next tune is written by Nat Adderley. Yeah. Called Sweet Emma. Yeah. See, there's some people here that have heard Sweet Emma before. Anyhow, Sweet Emma is a group, and the music that she plays, that whole thing, and the Vieux Carré, or as they call it, the Vieux Carré. Yeah. The French Quarter. The French Quarter. It's pretty hip. And we think this music that my brother Nat has written approximates our feeling about the whole thing. We've tried to emulate the spirit and the attitude of what's happening. We hope that you dig it. Sweet Emma.